0: sometime.
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0: Mason, thank you for being here tonight. Obviously, Britney Spears, Christina Aguilera were like the hottest things 26 years ago. Imagine if that song came out now and he's roasting people like Sabrina Carpenter and Taylor Swift. Oh my gosh, with social media, he would have people outside of his house with pitchforks. Time now for the
1: Secret Sound.
0: All right, this is the same one from yesterday. You just got to be first to call us, correctly identifying what it is. Listen closely. It involves something moving on something. Don't guess that it's somebody slurping. It's nothing like that. Call now and win, or guess. Try to win. 85 Liveline. That's 85 Liveline.
1: Turn it up to 11. Liveline. Maybe 12. Yeah, 12 sounds good. Want to try 13?
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1: And now, Liveline contest time. Our One Note Challenge. My name's Mason. You just got to be first to call us, correctly identifying the title and artist of this massive hit song off the very first note. Listen closely. Okay, we need the title and the artist. 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

0: appreciate it. At the end of every show, we count down our big three most requested songs, and we're going to do our number one song next. We already played it once. We'll do it again, and then we'll do it again and again and again later on, because it's just so huge, from the number one movie of the year. Any guesses at what that is? Just a few minutes. Now, though,
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0: 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We played it last hour and last night. I can't believe we didn't get a winner. 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It involves travel. Oh, now we'll get it. Okay, a couple more times. Something moving and travel. 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
0: Hello, Lifeline. Just kidding, I don't talk like that. What do you want to hear?
11: I'll do Earrings by Malcolm Todd, if that's possible.
0: Yeah, absolutely. How about we play it right now?
11: Oh, that'd be beautiful. I'm such a big Malcolm Todd fan right now. I love that song.
0: Okay.
11: I love him so much. Like, he is my top artist right now, or like, wow, for the past year.
0: He's really attractive, too.
11: Yes, he's beautiful.
0: You see him, he performed with his shirt off.
11: Yes, he always performs with his shirt off, and he looks beautiful.
0: Were you licking the screen?
11: I mean, I was close to it. Very close.
0: There's some other things. What's your name? Where are you calling from?
11: Colleen. I'm Colchester, Vermont.
0: Colleen calling from Colchester.
11: Yes.
0: All right. Have a great night. Here's your song. Thanks for calling Lifeline.
11: Thank you so much.

0: Jason, thank you for being here tonight. We hope you're here tomorrow as well, because Taylor Swift has new music. Oh my gosh, we love when stuff like this happens and everybody gets excited about it, big pop culture moments, because it gives us a purpose, something to talk to and bring lots of people together, put a smile on their face and get them around the radio like they used to do in the old days. Hey, kids, you buy a record, oh, sit around the record player. What was it, Joe Biden, when he was running for president, I think in 2020, he said, we need to get back to doing things with the family and, you know, watching TV and gathering around the record player. It's like, the record player? You know, no matter what you voted for, that's just ridiculous. But we hope you gather around the radio tonight. It's a family affair. Your shout-outs, dedications. Throwback Thursday continues. In about 15 minutes, we got a whole hour of all those great songs from the past. Call us up right now. I promise we'll answer and we'll put you on the air. 85-LIVELINE. That's 85-LIVELINE.
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10: Could you play Blurry Face?
9: Blurry Face. Well, that's actually the name of an album. They don't have a song called Blurry Face. I bet you're thinking of Stressed Out.
10: Oh, yeah. Stressed Out. 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
9: Stressed Out, yes.
10: Okay, yeah. can you do that one?
9: Yes. What's your name?
10: My name's Barrett, and I'm calling from Effingham, Kansas.
9: Oh, effing. Are you effing crazy?
10: No.
9: Effingham. No, I'm just kidding. Here's your song. Thanks for calling Liveline.
10: Thank you.

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1: Friday morning, always a ton of fun in the Playhouse, and it's going to include a couple of old school mixes from our friend DJ Johnny D. One at 7, one at 8. 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It's going to be a good time Friday.

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One but two pair of tickets are coming your way Friday morning to see Teddy Swims. And this show is Saturday night already at Grand Casino Arena in St. Paul. If you'd like to go, just be here after our old school mix with Johnny D at 8. We'll give these away at 8:30 Friday morning in the Playhouse.

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1: Friday morning, always a ton of fun in the Playhouse, and it's going to include a couple of old school mixes from our friend DJ Johnny D. One at 7, one at 8. And remember, Teddy Swims tickets are final pairs at 8:30. So get up, spend the morning with the Playhouse. It's going to be a good time Friday.

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two pair of tickets are coming your way Friday morning to see Teddy Swims. And this show is Saturday night already at Grand Casino Arena in St. Paul. If you'd like to go, just be here after our old school mix with Johnny D at 8. We'll give these away at 8:30 Friday morning in the Playhouse.

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3: 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With rain in the forecast, trade the couch for a night of laughs and surprises at the Sleight of Mind Tour, starring Matt Decero at the Red Carpet Event Center in downtown St. Cloud. 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

0: This is what it sounds like when you didn't sign up for the KCLD VIP. 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

Not one, but two pair of tickets are coming your way Friday morning to see Teddy Swims. And this show is Saturday night already at Grand Casino Arena in St. Paul. If you'd like to go, just be here after our old school mix with Johnny D at 8. We'll give these away at 8:30 Friday morning in the Playhouse.

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1: Friday morning, always a ton of fun in the Playhouse, and it's going to include a couple of old school mixes from our friend DJ Johnny D. One at 7, one at 8. And remember, Teddy Swims tickets are final pairs at 8:30. So get up, spend the morning with the Playhouse. It's going to be a good time Friday.

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0: The four before you hit the door is dead ahead. Four important stories we think you need to know about thanks to our friends at LJ Plumbing and Heating.
1: The excellence begins

0: morning, and thank you for letting us be part of your routine. Welcome to the weekend. You got Kat and JJ on Dolly Day. It's 9:25. One of the biggest fans of Dolly Parton is my 22-year-old daughter, Regan, who's currently away at med school. And I had something happen yesterday. I was at football practice, and I texted her. I said, hey, if you're not studying later on, can I call you? I got a question about anatomy. And she's like, sure. So I call her on my way home, and I said, hey, I have this, like, traction. It's a bed you lay on, and then it tips you back over, right? It'll lengthen your spine and decompress it, right? It's a decompression thing. And yesterday I was laying on it, and I had been out for a walk with the dog, and I had the ruck vest on. And so, like, it's extra weight on your chest, so it's, like, extra decompression on your back. And I had this gigantic pop, and it loosened everything, like, everything through my hips and my lower back. Oh, I felt like cream corn. It was so good. But then it got, like, warm to the touch.
1: Uh-oh.
0: You know what I mean? And I was like, am I dying? And so I asked my future doctor daughter, I call her, and I go, hey, this happened. And she goes, God, how old are you? I said, that's not what we're discussing right now. We're discussing
1: bedside
0: whether or not
1: manner is crap.
0: Exactly. When I tell my wife this story, she goes, I've always been a little concerned about what her bedside manner is going to be like. And I'm like, I think they got a class for that a little bit later on down the trough. And I ask her, I said, so what is that? She goes, that's just gas releasing. It's really nothing. And I said, then why do I feel better? And why is it warm? And she's like, what happened is you probably had a nerve that was in the wrong spot. It had gotten moved around because of compression or whatever you did to your back. And now it got back in the right spot. And that nerve tells blood to flow back into those muscles in that area. And so you just have extra blood flow there right now. And I'm like, you know, for 22 years, I not only wiped your ass and fed you.
1: You wiped your ass for 22 years?
0: Well, for a lot of them. For 19 of those 22. No, I'm kidding. But I said, I paid for all those stupid dance classes, your college, your graduate school, all this stuff. I said, is there any way you could just be like, Dad, you're doing such a great job maintaining your old ass body.
1: Yeah.
0: I'm really, really proud of you. I go, can we get any of that? She's like, Dad, I'm studying right now. I don't really have time for that. And I'm like,
1: can you put more money on my books, please? So I can get some food.
0: It wasn't 30 minutes later. She calls my wife. She's like, hey, I think I have a problem with the financial aid. Is there any way you guys can just wire me like $10,000? What are we, a Rockefeller?
1: Whoa.
0: Like, I'm like, wait, where's this money? Like, she's only been gone at graduate school for like 5 months.
1: Yeah.
0: Something happened that she just thought we won the Powerball. And anytime she wants money, I just need like
1: age shame her for not having money.
0: I said, you need to go to the financial aid office at your school and sit down and figure it out. This is the same girl that will text my wife or I like she had a sinus infection.
1: Yeah.
0: I need our medical insurance. You've had it. You've been on your own for 6 years. Mm-hmm. You got none of this? And it was a now, get me it now thing.
1: Yeah.
0: And I'm like, God, you could just be nicer to your old man. So I guess my lesson to be is if you have a child that has high aspirations of doing something, make sure that their bedside manner is better than my matter-of-fact daughter. And by the way, you put two drinks in her? Hey! She's still a party girl. The best bedside manner.
1: Yeah.
0: And I'm not encouraging doctors to drink or maybe have a glass of wine before you consult with a patient. But I understand why it could be a good thing.
2: Coming up next, here's what's next with Kat and JJ.
0: Okay, let's whip out the tarot cards. This is a Fortune Friday moment where if you call us right now, not only will we break down your horoscope for you, kind of give you an insight to your weekend, but Kat's going to cut up this tarot deck. She was shopping for panties at a rummage sale a few years back, found what she needed, luckily, a quick wash, and they're good to go. And we also found these tarot cards for a quarter, and we started doing tarot readings on the show, and it just kind of shocked us like how accurate these are. So what I need you to do is call now, 320-251-1047. Just need your name and your sign. What's your astrological sign? We'll break down and tell you what your weekend's going to be all about coming up next, but you should call now.
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4: I wish I would have eaten the deer. 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I wouldn't even fix the car for a while. I just want people to come up and be like, what did you hit? So I could be like this. But bigger.
5: 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This is
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0: Teddy Swims in town tomorrow night. 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
8: 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More than anything, we're tired of politics as usual. 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The problems got huge, and now those same elected officials claim to have the solution. Eric Putnam is one of those politicians. Here's the truth. While local prosecutors have estimated the fraud to be as high as $9 billion, Eric Putnam refused to hold state officials accountable. He voted against common sense solutions like requiring state agencies to publish plans to combat waste, fraud, and abuse. He even opposed holding accountable the state officials who failed us despite evidence that fraud totaled billions of dollars. But now it's campaign season, and Putnam is claiming otherwise. Those are the same old political games that have gotten us into this mess. Don't reward politics as usual. Let's get Minnesota back on track. And that starts with opposing Eric Putnam in November. This independent expenditure is paid for by ProJobs Majority. It is not coordinated with or approved by any candidate, nor is any candidate responsible for it.
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0: It's not just a Friday around here. It's a fortune Friday. Going to BS you with any like crystal ball or magic eight ball or anything. No. Instead, we got some tarot cards that were made in the 1950s that we bought at a rummage sale while Kat was shopping for a toothbrush. Tina, how we doing?
17: I'm pretty good. How are you guys?
0: Good. Any big plans for the weekend? Anything fun?
17: No, not really. Right.
0: Kind of
17: laying low.
0: Lame weekend. All right. Let's see if it's maybe going to get a little spicier. Kat, Tina is a Scorpio, so let's start with her horoscope.
1: Okay, so too much hard work and stress could be taking a physical toll on you today. Do you feel that way? You got a lot going on?
17: Oh, yeah, I do.
1: All right. It isn't likely to stop you from working intently and energetically on a project that fascinates you, though. So this enterprise could be personal, job-related, whatever it is, takes a turn to surprise you. It may not be anything like what you planned, so it says go to it. So is there something that you're working on right now that, you know, you have a lot of passion for? You like it?
17: Yeah, I do like it.
1: Okay. What is it?
0: She did.
17: What is it? I just got a lot of projects at work and okay. working on some items with my adult children, so.
0: I got you.
1: Nice.
0: I got
1: you. Well, there you go.
0: Well, let's dig into her tarot card. What popped up?
1: Okay, the Empress, which stands for motherhood, poise, and nurturing.
0: That's exactly what she's got. Working with her adult children. She's poised. Why are we laughing at that, Tina?
17: Wow, it's spot on.
0: Okay.
1: It is.
0: I thought maybe she was like, you guys are crazy because I'm
1: a little
0: not
1: freaky.
0: I'm not poised at all.
17: No, I would say I'm pretty poised.
0: All right.
17: I try to be.
0: Yeah, you definitely have a calm demeanor. So I appreciate you checking out the show. Hopefully this kind of pushes you in the right direction this weekend. Have a good one.
17: Awesome. Thanks.
0: You're very, very welcome. We got time to maybe do one or two more of these if you want to jump aboard. 320-251-1047. We just need to find out, you know, your astrological horoscope, and then we'll cut the tarot deck. What's in store for you this weekend? Especially if you got some big decisions maybe you're making or something that's kind of like heavy on your mind. Now would be the time to call and get in. 320-251-1047 on a fortune.

0: Happy Dollar Day. It's 9:25, and you got the playoffs with Kat and JJ on a Fortune Friday. Hunting for a birthday present for her husband one day, and she stopped at this rummage sale, and she's like, for sure he deserves something here. She got two things and then snagged these old tarot cards from the 1950s, and we thought this would be fun to use on the show. So let's break down your horoscope and then peek into your tarot. Joe, what's going on, man? How you feeling?
1: Oh, I'm feeling pretty good. How about you guys?
0: Good. What's on the slate for the weekend? Give me one fun thing you're looking forward to.
1: Watching the Vikings win again.
0: Wow, Kat, no faith. She doesn't know anything about football, so it really doesn't matter. Joe, I think they got a great chance this weekend, much better than last weekend.
2: Where are they playing? Like I know anything.
1: They're playing Tampa Bay.
2: Yeah. Ah, yes, they'll win.
0: It should be a roll-up. All right, let's talk about Joe's Pisces horoscope here, quick catch.
2: Okay, so I'm a Pisces as well. So I read this earlier this morning and I was very happy. Changes taking place in the home could lead to more income. Yep, perhaps a new housemate moves in, reducing your house costs, or you might even consider moving to a new place, perhaps one closer to family members where they live or where you work. And then it says, whatever it is, it may not seem like much, but it will make a difference in your financial situation. So go for it.
0: Let's go, Joe.
2: Have you been thinking about making a move?
1: No, I have not, but I have been thinking about winning free money high-low.
0: Money
2: a down payment
0: would be a great thing to bring into your home, so maybe that's the move it's looking for. We're really stretching here. Let's find out about his tarot. What do you got?
2: Well, these two go hand in hand. The card that popped out, the Hanged Man, and it stands for epiphany, hardship, but also a turning point.
0: Oh, that money coming your way is a big turning point. Now Joe's rich.
2: There you go.
1: Woohoo! Appreciate all the money, guys.
0: It's all coming up, Joe. Have a great weekend, bro.
1: You too.
0: Take care. I think we have time for one more real quick. How's Nikki feeling today?
3: Pretty good.
0: Good, good. Anything fun for you over the weekend? I mean, you probably got kids and stuff like that, but there's not one single thing you're looking forward to?
3: Aside from the kids, I get to see my nephew for his first birthday.
0: I like that.
2: I think I saw you driving on the highway the other day. Do you have like decals on your window of your vehicle?
3: On the back of my window?
2: Yeah.
3: On the back of it? Yeah.
0: She's a small
2: I
0: girl.
2: I saw you. But I was like, I don't want to distract her. I don't want to do like one of those waving things, you know. I want to be responsible.
0: Who doesn't Cat know around here? All right. Nikki is a Cancer Cat. What's a horoscope looking like?
2: Okay. A class or a lecture of some kind could bring you exciting information today. This could keep your mind buzzing for hours. Since you are also communicating with some interesting people, you could discuss this subject for hours with them. Make the effort to take a walk. Clear your head at some point during the day, or else you might be too mentally charged up to sleep. So evidently something exciting is going to be occupying your brain today.
0: All right. And her tarot card.
2: All right. The Tower, which stands for repression, breaking the mold, and questioning convention. I feel like you do that. I feel like you.
3: Oh, I do.
2: Yeah.
3: A lot.
2: Okay.
3: Right, well, a lot.
0: Enjoy the weekend. Thanks for letting us be part of it. I hope you have a great day today.
3: Thanks, you guys, too.
0: Take care. Okay, and we announced at the beginning of the show, and I want to make sure you don't get left out on this as the texts are rolling in. Teddy Swims in town tomorrow night, right, at Grand Casino Arena in St. Paul. If you could make it to the show, and again, I don't care where you're listening from, we've got dozens of pairs of tickets to give away. They will all be given away at 9 a.m. this morning. And all you have to do to put your name in the hat to win a pair is text the word Teddy, T-E-D-D-Y, then leave a space, then text your first and last name, okay? Teddy, space, your first and last name. Text that to us anytime before 9 a.m. and you could be getting a text right after 9 saying, congratulations, you're on the Playhouse VIP guest list. You're going to see Teddy Swims. Text it to us at 320-251-1047. I would do it right now.
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0: 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JF Cruise Jewelers helping to get Kat's paparazzi on the air and get some bling on you. 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
2: Miss T-Swizzle, Taylor Swift, releasing her new song, From the Life of a Showgirl, the encore last night at midnight. It's called Patience.

0: doing work, and our first old school mix of the morning is in the books. Now, I do have to apologize to Joe, who had a great request for some Ice Cube, and we couldn't squeeze it into this mix, but Johnny D has promised to get some Ice Cube in the mix for you coming up during the 8 o'clock mix. That'll start right at 8. Good morning, it's Kat and JJ. And again, another round of free money high-low is just a couple of seconds away. You beat the clock, you win the cash up to $5,000. And kind of last call, if you want these Teddy Swims tickets that we're giving away via texting, all you have to do, and this show is tomorrow night, by the way, so don't text if you can't go, but they gave us a mountain of tickets to give away. So if you want in on the show, all you have to do is text the word Teddy, followed by a space, and then your first and last name. If you do that before 9, you could be getting a text right after 9 saying, hey, pack up, you and a friend are going. So we've got lots and lots of tickets to give away. This would be an optimum opportunity if you don't have anything going on tomorrow night to get in on this. Teddy, followed by your full name. You can text that anytime to 320-251-1047 as we get ready for the four before you hit the door. What do we need to know?
1: 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I'll tell you why coming up with the four before you hit the door next.
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1: Johnny D's almost ready with all the old school you can handle with the weekend roll-up, but right now you should text the word TACO, T-A-C-O, to 320-251-1047 to win yourself a huge taco party pack from the Mexican Village downtown. 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

0: earlier we were talking about the American Girl doll that looks just like Kat and the accessories that must go with it. Did you feel like you needed to prove a point?
1: I just wanted to finish them before the week was done.
0: Drizzalicious.
1: Yeah. It's one of those on my to-do list. Finish the bag of Drizzalicious.
0: And I like how you lay out a piece of paper to pour them all on because you don't want the dirty countertop on your Drizzalicious.
1: What's the point?
0: But where was the paper before it got on the countertop?
1: In this file over here.
0: Mm-hmm. Mm-hmm.
1: It's a clean paper.
0: Okay? Today is going to be a great day for you because in the next 30 minutes, not only can you score one of our final two pair of tickets to see Teddy Swims tomorrow night at Grand Casino Arena, but we do have one more round of free money high-low before we hit 9 o'clock. So in the next 30 minutes, you could win concert tickets and up to $5,000. Do not move.
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0: 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We got it for you. 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
3: Okay, so let's get caller number 10 right now at 320-251-1047. It's pretty simple. Kat's going to open the envelope in front of her. It's marked 8 a.m. In there is a dollar amount somewhere between $1 and $5,000 with her help. If you can beat the clock, you can have all that cash. I think the hardest part about this is being caller number 10 right now. So dial till you hear us, get someone on the air. 320-251-1047. Get through, get paid. 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

0: was almost on point.
1: Oh, that felt good.
0: Sneeze. With that, and she is an award-winning broadcaster of the year. You only hear natural body motions and movements here on the show.
1: That's how I got the vote.
0: Personality of the year with a giant sneeze right in your face. How could it go wrong? As we're preparing to give away a whole bunch of money right now with free money high low. Let's go.
2: You need cash. We got it for you. It's free money high low.
0: Now, I said, hey, you're caller number 10, and Donnell was very, very surprised by that. Why shocked?
3: Because I just got in the car, and I heard caller number 10, and I called him.
0: All right.
1: I do want to address, are we on Bluetooth? I want you to be safe, but I also want you to win this money, and sometimes there's kind of a disconnect.
3: Yeah, okay. I'm on Bluetooth.
1: Okay, if you want to play like that, that's totally
0: that's fine.
1: Cool.
0: I just need you to really speak up so Kat can hear your answers, Danelle. So here's how free money high low works. Kat's going to open up your envelope right now. We're going to see what you're playing for. She'll show the camera as she pays attention here. She's very preoccupied this morning.
1: I am, and I apologize. Okay, here we go.
0: Okay, so we know what you're playing for. We will not start your clock until your first guess. And after every guess, Kat's going to tell you whether your next guess should be higher or lower. Follow her directions, land on this dollar amount before you hear boom, and you can keep all that money. Do you have any questions?
3: No.
0: Okay, we're rooting for you. We will not start the clock till you give us your first guess. So take a nice deep breath, follow the directions, and win some money with free money high low. Good luck, Danelle.
3: Okay. What's it between? What are the numbers between?
0: Yeah, let me give you that parameter. I'm sorry. It's between $1 and $5,000. But if it helps, I don't remember us ever having a jackpot under $1,000. So I'm hoping that helps, okay?
1: And don't waste your time saying $5,000.
0: Yeah, because it's not going to be $5,000. It's somewhere between those numbers. Okay? Whenever you're ready, we'll start your clock with your first guess. Good luck.
3: Okay. I'm ready.
1: Go ahead.
0: We'll start with your first guess.
3: $2,500.
1: Higher.
3: $3,000.
1: Lower.
3: $34,000.
1: Lower.
3: Oh, 24. 29,
1: 25,
3: 24.
1: What? Lower?
3: 28.
1: Lower.
0: All right.
1: Are you okay?
3: No.
1: It was the Bluetooth, I bet.
0: This is what happens when you get really rattled. That's a... Danelle, you've served a valuable purpose this morning. Unfortunately, we can't get you the sum of money, which was...
1: Yeah, $26.56. We're going to use you as an example from here on out.
0: Yeah.
1: So that's good.
3: I love it.
0: Yeah, of practice.
3: I love that.
0: Practice gets you to success. And go ahead, finish.
3: Yeah, I didn't even know what I was playing. I didn't know if I was naming a song. I had no clue.
0: Okay, I couldn't tell at all that you didn't know what you were doing because you seemed really, really,
1: really
0: well versed at this. And I think this is a great opportunity for us to let you go. And
1: I'm going to post the video so people can reference it. Don't be a Danelle.
3: Oh, that's great. My friends are going to love it.
0: I'm sure they will. I hope this is the beginning of a much, much better weekend than the way it started with us.
3: It is. I'm going to Pitbull and Little John.
0: Okay.
3: I'm out now.
0: Okay, Mr. 302, okay. Mr. Worldwide, go get it, Danelle. Have a good day.
1: 305.
0: When I say 302?
1: You're going to send people to the wrong location.
0: Well, I figured I was just going on her thing. I'll just start uttering numbers and hopefully I win. Danelle, have a great weekend. Thanks for playing with us.
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0: A perfect example of why you want to practice at least a little bit and just kind of calm your nerves. All right, Free Money High Low will continue all next week, and we will continue with our last round of paparazzi for the week. So gather up the gossip and get it to us. What do you got?
1: So, you know, Kylie Kelsey, she has her own podcast. It's called Not Gonna Lie. She has an idea of who she wants on as a guest. And some people saying this is unattainable. It will never happen. Who is it? You're going to find out with Radio Paparazzi next.
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17: 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Oh, well. 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
1: You are on pace to perform every other night.
18: Oh my God, did you hear this?
19: If it's happening in Hollywood, we're talking about it.
1: Quite a crazy schedule that Zara Larsson has had. She was visiting with Seth Meyers on his late night show, talking about how after 160 shows, she's kind of tired.
20: That is a lot of shows.
21: Yes.
20: You do not seem as tired as I feel like I would be.
21: No, I know what you mean. I feel like I should be more tired.
20: Yeah.
21: But there's something about this that just gives me energy. And I think actually, to be completely honest, the thing that will get me tired isn't really the performing. It's sort of like after the performance when I'm in bed and scrolling on my phone till 5 a.m.
0: Yeah, she's got youth on her side too. Like, give this 10 years and have this conversation.
1: Doom scrolling, not healthy though. We need you tip-top shape for your shows. Kylie Kelce, she is publicly inviting what some are calling the most unattainable guest to appear on her Not Gonna Lie podcast. Will it happen?
22: Duchess of Cambridge, if you ever wanted to come on and chit chat about some field hockey and maybe kids. I don't know. We got a couple things in common, and our husbands chit chatted on the other podcast, but you could come on this one.
0: Yeah, she seems like a safe you know, interview too, right? Like, she's not really going to press buttons that are going to make you uncomfortable.
1: Yeah, I really don't think she'd do that. And I don't know how many podcasts Kate Middleton does. So I haven't heard her do one. Yeah. Well, I know she did the one with the, you know, helping starving children throughout the world, you know, stuff that her mission.
0: Right. I'm talking like podcasts where you just sit down and have a conversation.
1: Yeah, that'd be interesting. Blowing out their candles today. Look at him. Teddy Swims turning 34.
3: Coming up next.
4: It's Kat and JJ, and here's what's next.
0: It was a couple years ago, Kat was out of hemorrhoid cream, and she's like, I don't want to go all the way into Walmart, and she found a rummage sale right down the street from her, so luckily they had some, and then she also found these tarot cards, and we thought, let's use these on the show. We did a Fortune Friday presentation a little bit earlier this morning, looked at your horoscope, read your tarot, and it was eerily accurate. If you missed it this morning, good times are dead ahead.

0: you know, perfume, something like that, maybe a new toothbrush. But what if you find some old tarot cards from the 1950s, and luckily you host a radio show? Kat had this happen to her as she was looking for a toothbrush. She got the brush, she got the tarot cards, and it became a Fortune Friday in the Playhouse. If you missed it this morning, this was creepy, and it's coming up next.
1: Comedy gold.
2: Had to take a break from touring to do a little jury duty.
3: On paper, jury duty is a noble idea, but in reality, it feels so casual. The government's just like, well, are you free? Come downtown. We have a situation in a field in which you have no background experience. You have no insight or interest, but we're going to have two very biased parties present completely opposite arguments to prove that they are right. And then you tell us the truth for real. You got this. We did not do a good job. It was 3 weeks of trial, and yet nobody took notes. Everybody's like, I'll probably remember that. By the time it came to deliberation, we had nothing. We just going off energy. We're like, I don't know, guilty? It sounds terrible, but relax. No one's life was on the line. It was a civil case. It was a U.S. corporation suing a Canadian corporation, so we just went with home team.
4: Right now, I'm wearing nothing but Kim Kardashian's Skims hairy thong. And boy, do I feel stupid and cold.
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0: Shocker, shocker. Kat's accessory, if she was an American Girl doll, would be a bag of Drizzalicious. Just straight up bag of food on her hand whenever you want it. What would your accessory be? If we made an American Girl doll that looked just like you, what would your accessory be? Now, a lot of people are saying coffee, right? I get that, but let's get a little more unique. What would yours be? You can text us at 320-251-1047. Hang out for the answers next.
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0: My goal this morning is to get to know you a little bit better. If we were to find an American Girl doll that looked exactly like you, it just said Kat, K-A-T, and we bought it, and I gave it to my daughter, and she loved it. Maybe it's a Christmas present or a birthday present, but then they hit you up with that, well, we need accessories.
12: Yeah.
0: What would the accessory I'd have to buy to go with your doll be?
12: You know, I've been going back and forth with two of my favorite things lately, so either a pomegranate La Croix sparkling water, or a bag of Drizzalicious.
0: Hey, shout out to my friend Marla. We're at a tailgate last weekend, and she had heard the spot where I was hammering on you about the Drizzalicious.
12: Yeah.
0: And that you had no idea what the GMO stuff meant. And she comes up to our tailgate.
12: You didn't.
0: My wife and I are cooking, you know, food for everybody and cracking a beer. It's like 9 a.m, right? And she's like, Drizzalicious. She brought a bag. She's like, I heard you talking about these on the air. And
12: so she got you to try them, but you wouldn't try them in the studio.
0: No, well, I don't usually have breakfast. I don't like eating before noon.
12: It was one. It was a half a calorie.
0: I don't like eating before noon. Okay. Anyways, unless it's like a Saturday. And so I had handfuls of them, though. They were the pumpkin spice with the little drizzle on.
12: Yeah.
0: They were so good. So we would find the American Girl doll with Kat and a bag of Drizzalicious.
12: Yeah.
0: I think my accessory would likely either be a baseball glove or a pool stick. I find myself having one of those in my hand during most of my free time. Kim, if we were to buy the Kim American Girl doll, but we had to buy the accessories too, what would the accessories be?
11: Cowboy boots.
0: Cowboy boots.
12: Oh, I like it.
0: All right. So you're a little cowgirlish.
12: Well, I bet they absolutely have those there. Do you wear, there was a woman at the salon yesterday. I was getting my son's haircut and she wore these like almost knee high cowboy boots on a random day of the week. So
11: with a cute shirt?
12: No, they were jeans and a sweater.
11: Oh,
0: yeah, what do you got on under those boots? Do you got like big white athletic socks under those boots? Is that what you wear?
11: Yeah, like Nikes.
0: Yeah, okay. Like, I always, you see girls out, especially, you know, when it's festival season. I'm like, what do you think? Like, they're not barefoot in those things, are they? That would be disturbing.
11: Yeah, no. It's not cute under, but. Yeah.
0: Okay, so if we saw Kim and she was an American Girl doll, she'd have a cute little skirt on and then the cowboy boots. What color boots, by the way?
11: Brown.
0: Most popular answer to that question, by the way, on socials is coffee.
12: Yeah, a big iced coffee.
0: Unless you're Talia, a Starbucks cold brew and a vape.
12: Oh,
0: vape. Imagine that little doll holding a vape right there.
12: My God.
0: If we were to make an American doll that looked just like you, an American Girl doll, what would the accessory be?
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13: On demand.
0: So I woke up this morning and I was like, what is that that's bothering me in my soul? And then I realized right before I went to bed last night, Kat led me astray. She was like, she gave me advice and I took her advice for the first time in maybe a decade and it made me feel horrible this morning. What was that advice and what should not you do in your life? You'll find out.

0: 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On demand. It's Kat and JJ in the Playhouse and on demand.
1: I'm JJ. She's award-winning broadcaster Kat. Good morning.
2: I am. You're going to give it up after this week?
1: No. Why?
2: Because I need to try and outdo myself. Could I win 2 years in a row, or would that just be selfish?
1: That would just prove it's rigged even more than it already is. You know what's easier than giving a raise? Giving an award.
2: That's right. It's pretty. You gotta get yours out of my car one of these days.
1: Yeah, like I deserve it. Anyways, let's get to it. It's going to be a fun day. How was your day yesterday?
2: It was good. Went and got a lot done upstairs, organized our events department storage area, found some mouse poop, so that kind of freaked me out because you never know what box you're going to open. They'll pop out at you. I have about 20% left, so I'm going to do that this weekend, and then I'll be done with that. Brought Liam for a haircut, and he's still sporting that modern mullet. And it's weird because I just drop him off and say, go on in. Here's your $20.
1: Trust some guy.
2: No, we trust Chrissy. Like, she won't do something, send him out to me where I'll be like, what did you do? You know, she'll always say, you know, maybe we should try this. And then it always works out. She always does great haircuts. And then he had basketball training. And then we went home for dinner. It was kind of a normal day, which was good.
1: I got a bone to pick with you.
2: Wonderful.
1: For the first time in probably 3 to 4 years, I took your suggestion and I implemented it into my life.
2: What was my suggestion?
1: As my wife and I are shutting down last night, big weekend ahead of us, roll into bed. I said, hey, Kat said, this is going to be awesome. Let's watch the Wonka thing. The new game show, the Willy Wonka game show.
2: I'm not going to watch it. I never said it was.
1: You suck.
2: I said it's
1: going to be great. You should watch it. You sold the hell out of it because the original.
2: You love Wonka.
1: I really like the Johnny Depp version, but the original, what's the name? Charlie Bucket?
2: Yeah.
1: The original Charlie Bucket from the Gene Wilder version is in there for like a second.
2: I told you that yesterday. I know.
1: But then you're like, it's going to be great. It's going to be great. It's the worst thing I've ever watched in my entire life.
2: I thought was cool was that they're like, oh, you could win this. And then all of a sudden they use the dark music. And it's like, then it turns dark.
1: It is the hands down dumbest. Listen, when I was a kid, this is how old I am.
2: Yeah.
1: There used to be scrambled, I think it was called Spectravision. And if you had the TV turned just right, it would be all scrambled, but sometimes you could kind of see what was going on.
2: Uh-huh.
1: And as a little kid, you'd be like, oh, I'm pretty sure that was a boob. And it was all scrambled. That was better than watching the Wonka thing. There's been times when I was a kid that you'd fall asleep and the TV stations would go off the air and you'd wake up and the TV would just be static. That was better than Wonka. Do not watch this on Netflix. It is the single worst thing that I've observed with my eyes in the last decade.
2: Then why did you watch so much of it?
1: My wife was like, she said it's good. It's going to have to be good. She said it's good. It's going to have to be good.
2: I literally didn't say like, oh, this is good. I didn't say it from the aspect that I've watched it.
1: Hands down, cool. Worst thing I've viewed for sure in the 21st century.
2: Well, you know what's great? You could always shut it off.
1: And I did, and it will never go back on again. I don't know. On Netflix, can you block a show just to make sure you don't accidentally
2: really
1: turn it back on again? Just to be like, this is a PO.
2: You could give it a thumbs down. You could really let the producers know.
1: I'm sure they care about your thumbs down.
2: Well, I'm sorry.
0: It's Kat and JJ in the Playhouse and on demand.
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6: 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More than anything, we're tired of politics as usual. Politicians in St. Paul ignored big problems. The problems got huge, and now those same elected officials claim to have the solution. Eric Putnam is one of those politicians. Here's the truth. While local prosecutors have estimated the fraud to be as high as $9 billion, Eric Putnam refused to hold state officials accountable. He voted against common sense solutions like requiring state agencies to publish plans to combat waste, fraud, and abuse. He even opposed holding accountable the state officials who failed us despite evidence that fraud totaled billions of dollars. But now it's campaign season, and Putnam is claiming otherwise. Those are the same old political games that have gotten us into this mess. Don't reward politics as usual. Let's get Minnesota back on track. And that starts with opposing Eric Putnam in November. This independent expenditure is paid for by ProJobs Majority. It is not coordinated with or approved by any candidate, nor is any candidate responsible for it.
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8: We are getting you up every morning. Wake
0: up! Mornings just feel better with Kat and JJ.

another week of free concert tickets. It's on tap with the Playhouse, Doja Cat, along with Latto at Target Center, October 4th. You want your first pair? All you got to do is show up at about 7:05 Monday morning. In the meantime, enjoy the weekend. Every

0: We all know the parenting trick where you're like, you know, I don't think you can do this in 30 seconds. And kids will always be like, absolutely, I can go get the mail in 30 seconds, start counting. This dad, it just blew up in his face.
1: Go find a four-leaf clover. 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
3: 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There's no way.
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0: I love this time of year. Boo. I am from the Halloween capital of the world, so best believe that I've done a ghost walk or two in my life. If you are on the hunt for a ghost tour and you're even thinking, yeah, maybe I'll fly or drive there, I have some U.S. destinations where it will not disappoint. All right, that's coming up next.
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love the Halloween season. It is my favorite. I'm from Anoka. We are the Halloween capital of the world. It is an explosion of ghosts and goblins around Halloween. It's my favorite time of year. And so when I read that there is a list, top ghost tour list in the U.S., where should you go? Number one, history.

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1: 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Why did I leave my last job? 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
0: On the tip of iced coffees being very distracting in a job interview, we have to play both sides. It's like political season. You want to give one side a chance to talk the other side. So Gen Z explaining why it's okay to have iced coffee in a job interview. All right. If you want to stick up for them, let me know why next.
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8: 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Now Ron Schutz is running for Attorney General to restore integrity in government. As a prosecutor, he took on dangerous criminals and put them behind bars. As a trial attorney, he took on big corporations and won. As your next Attorney General, Ron Schutz will stop the fraudsters taking advantage of Minnesota taxpayers, enforce the law, and retire Keith Ellison's pro-crime agenda. Keith Ellison has led a culture of corruption, allowing criminals to steal billions of dollars from Minnesota taxpayers, pardoning a child rapist, and turning a blind eye to fraud at every level of government. If you're tired of paying into the system and watching criminals take advantage of it, on November 3rd, vote Ron Schutz for Attorney General and put an end to Keith Ellison's pro-crime agenda. 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
9: Doing what we do best.

0: coffee, delicious, but necessary in every situation of life, like in a job interview. That's the viral conversation today, that it's very distracting. The noise of the ice sloshing back and forth, you know, should you even be messing with it while you're answering questions? Probably not. But Gen Z had this to say.
1: Imagine how nitpicky you have to be to have an issue with me bringing an iced coffee to an interview when I showed up 15 minutes early. I'm dressed professionally. I have my resume in hand. It looks amazing. I'm able to answer all of your questions incredibly well. My qualifications are outstanding. Why on earth? Let me ask you this. Would you have an issue if it was a hot coffee?

0: good to see that the survey went this way, because a lot of people want to make that fast cash. But I was reading that most Americans would trade faster financial goals just to enjoy life. I want to know, what is life maxing to you? That is where you want to enjoy it to the max. Is it laughing more with your family? Maybe starting to do like Sunday dinners with moms and dads and grandparents and siblings. Like, we tried that last Sunday and it was chill. I liked it. We had football on in the background and everybody was just kind of lounging on the couch or talking at the dining room table. I really enjoyed it. So what would that look like for you? What would be enjoying life? Give me that visual.
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0: I love giving compliments only because I know that when I get a compliment, I think about it a little bit. I'm like, that person was really kind to notice that about me. So if I see someone's hair on fleek, you're going to know. I'm going to say, girl, your hair looks amazing today. Nice choice of jeans. Your butt looks phenomenal. But some people are just not good at it. You're going to hear a backhanded compliment that really did not even need to come out of the mouth. All right, that's next.
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0: You know what's free? Absolutely free in a world of upcharging, compliments. If you just give somebody a compliment, I swear to you, they'll think about you and it will make their day better. And whether or not comes back to you tenfold, that's not your problem. But at least you made someone's day. I think that's really cool. But just make sure that it's not backhanded.
1: I was leaving work just now, heading somewhere else. Somebody said, "I like your eye makeup. You look like you've been crying." What kind of compliment is that?

So I coach high school football on the side, and Thursday I had a player look at me and go, okay, Grandpa. And I was like, God, am I really getting that old? So when was the last time in your mind you used the words, damn, I'm getting old? Think about it and bring your answers to us at 6:40 Monday morning in the Playhouse. Enjoy your weekend.

0: question for you. What would be at an inconvenience store? There is now a store that has opened and everything inside, it's like tongue in cheek. Inconvenience store for me. And this has happened too many times where I buy something like a setting spray and it doesn't work. The sprayer does not work. It's broken. Or like a pump body wash and the pump doesn't work. So you have to keep taking it out and slather it on your hand. I hate that.
1: Help yourself to a Seattle sewer snack. There's a lot of fun stuff to see and touch and interact with. This is one of our everyday inconveniences, and it is a landline iPhone, and it only plays U2's Vertigo, which was downloaded to all of our iPods back in the day.

0: 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Do you have it at yours? We find out what it is next with KCLD.
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0: I will stand by my thought that nobody ever orders DoorDash when they're kind of hungry. 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This guy had to do what to get his DoorDash? It wasn't as easy as he was hoping. 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
13: Army JAG officer, veteran, prosecutor, and lifelong Minnesotan, Ron Schutz has spent his life fighting for Minnesota. Now Ron Schutz is running for attorney general to restore integrity in government. As a prosecutor, he took on dangerous criminals and put them behind bars. As a trial attorney, he took on big corporations and won. As your next attorney general, Ron Schutz will stop the fraudsters taking advantage of Minnesota taxpayers, enforce the law, and retire Keith Ellison's pro-crime agenda. Keith Ellison has led a culture of corruption, allowing criminals to steal billions of dollars from Minnesota taxpayers, pardoning a child rapist, and turning a blind eye to fraud at every level of government. If you're tired of paying into the system and watching criminals take advantage of it, on November 3rd, vote Ron Schutz for Attorney General and put an end to Keith Ellison's pro-crime agenda. Paid advertisement paid for by Ron for MNAG.

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Anybody done been through the same thing, I'm sure you feel the same way. Big Phil, it's for you, pimpin'.

0: When do you order DoorDash? When you are done with the day, you are over it. It has been one of those. Or the kids are doing their homework and you have no time. You forgot to defrost all the meat. You order DoorDash. This guy, he was thrown for a loop when he got a call about his DoorDash.
1: I DoorDashed some food and my DoorDasher told me he got in a car accident. And he was like, I can come meet him and get the food from him. I think that's my food right there. I'm about to go get my food.
2: What's going on, bro? You the DoorDasher? You all right? Yeah. Thank you, man. You good? Yeah, you good?

0: never been one to be affected by caffeine or coffee. Like, I could have an espresso martini at 9 at night with some girlfriends and be in bed by 11 out for the night. And I've always been told one cup of coffee kicks in 4 hours later, which, you know, subconsciously you're like, I think it's working. But lately I have been having the craziest dreams. And now I'm reading that they've found caffeine can shift brain activity and cause that to happen. So I wonder if my morning coffee is really affecting my nighttime dream activity, because I've been selling ham to pirates on boats all around the world in my dreams. I've been running and kicking things that aren't there. It's been quite a week, so maybe I got to calm it on my coffee.
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0: Women, I think we need to just chill on embarrassing men if they give us like this weird pickup line. Like, go with it. You know, at least they're putting in an effort. There are a lot of men that are just too shy to do it because women have been putting them on blast. This woman, she applauds a man for his bold pickup choice, but why it won't work. You're going to hear that next.
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0: The Old School at Noon, a Friday, 60 solid minutes of going back in the day. What a dream. We are going to get pumped up and ready for a couple of days off. 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We are going to play some J-Lo next because her ex is giving relationship advice. 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
5: 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Thanks to Andy's Towing. Remember to always ask for Andy's Towing. They'll get you going.
6: Minnesota families are tired from all the challenges over the past few years. More than anything, we're tired of politics as usual. Politicians in St. Paul ignored big problems. The problems got huge, and now those same elected officials claim to have the solution. Eric Putnam is one of those politicians. Here's the truth. While local prosecutors have estimated the fraud to be as high as $9 billion, Eric Putnam refused to hold state officials accountable. He voted against common sense solutions like requiring state agencies to publish plans to combat waste, fraud, and abuse. He even opposed holding accountable the state officials who failed us despite evidence that fraud totaled billions of dollars. But now it's campaign season, and Putnam is claiming otherwise. Those are the same old political games that have gotten us into this mess. Don't reward politics as usual. Let's get Minnesota back on track. And that starts with opposing Eric Putnam in November. This independent expenditure is paid for by ProJobs Majority. It is not coordinated with or approved by any candidate, nor is any candidate responsible for it.
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0: might not be the best at relationships. He's got some vices. I think he's got to get those under control before trying to make it work with someone.
1: 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And I have some lived experience. 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And I said, the thing about that relationship there, what that person's, and the 17-year-old just turns to me and goes, oh, like you're the expert on relationships?

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0: and Too Close with KCLD. And I always warn you that this hour goes quickly. These requests are rolling in, so I'm going to slide them in as I get them. And you are making this hour what it's all about. Coming up next, we're going to play a rapper who was just on the Benny Blanco podcast talking about how he never sleeps. Like maybe 10 minutes every 4 hours. Who is it? You're going to hear that next.
1: Taking a trip to the old school.
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1: Benny Blanco had on Lil Wayne on his podcast, and they were peppering him with questions, and he was answering them, and one had them puzzled. He does not sleep. Like, he doesn't go to bed. He doesn't go lay in bed like normal people. Sometimes he'll doze off for 10 minutes at a time, but he said his brain does not shut off. I feel like I

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Blue Cantrell, Hit 'Em Up Style. It's all about, you know, taking that credit card for one last ride because you did us dirty. Don't do us dirty, and then we won't have to do stuff like that, all right? Go ahead and send me your request, whether it's getting back at an ex or just a song that is nostalgic in its own way. 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
8: Whoa, really? Awesome.

Enrique Iglesias. That brings me to Mexico in February on the party plane to paradise. And I think we have one seat left, unless that has gone because they go so quickly. But if you want details, just call Jill over at Burst Travel and say, I want details. I want to get on the list, the manifest for the party plane to paradise, because they always play hot songs like that. Prince is on now. Little Red Corvette with the Old School at Noon. Yes.

another week of free concert tickets. It's on tap with the Playhouse, Doja Cats, along with Latto at Target Center, October 4th. You want your first pair? All you got to do is show up at about 7:05 Monday morning. In the meantime, enjoy.

0: dating, being single, a wild ride. So sometimes you have to just find the humor in it.
1: 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You know, one moment at a time. We got to do what we got to do. And, you know, I think we're pretty happy with the results today.
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8: Minnesota families are tired from all the challenges over the past few years. More than anything, we're tired of politics as usual. Politicians in St. Paul ignored big problems. The problems got huge, and now those same elected officials claim to have the solution. Eric Putnam is one of those politicians. Here's the truth. While local prosecutors have estimated the fraud to be as high as $9 billion, Eric Putnam refused to hold state officials accountable. He voted against common sense solutions like requiring state agencies to publish plans to combat waste, fraud, and abuse. He even opposed holding accountable the state officials who failed us despite evidence that fraud totaled billions of dollars. But now it's campaign season, and Putnam is claiming otherwise. Those are the same old political games that have gotten us into this mess. Don't reward politics as usual. Let's get Minnesota back on track. And that starts with opposing Eric Putnam in November. This independent expenditure is paid for by ProJobs Majority. It is not coordinated with or approved by any candidate, nor is any candidate responsible for it.
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10: 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It's going to be great. 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

says, I am the master at making mac and cheese. There's just a butter to milk ratio and then how hard to mix the powder in. I mean, it

0: be that person. If you have an excess of money and you find yourself wanting to spend it on eBay buying clusters of goldfish, yes, goldfish crackers that have been fused together on accident, people are spending a lot of money on that.
1: There are people on eBay selling these little goldfish clusters thousands of dollars. Some listings have been priced as high as $25,000. $25,000 for something I used to accidentally vacuum off the floor of my minivan.
0: The $25,000 cluster was six goldfish crackers fused together naturally. I'm just saying, if you have that much money, just think about all the kids that might need it for food around the world. Just look at them.
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0: This is serious stuff. When it comes to naming a baby, you have a big responsibility. They're going to be grown-ups one day, all right? So I want you to really think about running into a grown-up and them having the name that you're about to give your baby. A couple that are puzzling this woman. Next.
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0: seriously. Like, my son's name is Liam, but his real name is William. The last four letters are L-I-A-M. So we call him Liam unless he's in trouble, and then he's a William. But William, you could call that to a grown man's face and it would just make sense.
1: You guys, are we forgetting that your child is going to one day grow up and be a full-blown adult in this world? Why are we naming our children these wild, crazy, absurd names? I just watched this mom's TikTok, and her son's names are Riot and Roper. Like, you guys, come on, do better. What are we doing?

0: using this as an excuse to your professor. You come in, none of your work is done. You have to have video evidence.
1: Hello. I have to do my homework. But I can't do it because you're on my book.
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0: This is good to know. When anything that is not planned happens at the airport, your emotions are heightened. You spent a lot of money on those plane tickets. You're excited to get where you're going. But listen, there's a new rule change, compensation for flight delays. All right. So I'm going to tell you about those, because if something happens and you're expecting compensation, it might not be there. That's next.
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0: good to know that there are new rule changes when it comes to compensation for flight delays. So starting October 19th, remember, if you're going to be traveling after that, I guess, you know, dig deep into whatever airline you're using. But airline passengers could have a harder time getting meals, hotel stays, or other compensation when it comes to flights that are delayed. So you're like, listen, you are messing with my vacation. Nobody is more upset, by the way, than moms that plan the trip. So make sure that your mom knows or you know. But there are 10 types of disruptions that have now been removed from that category. So if it's out of the airline's control, maybe some unscheduled maintenance, medical emergencies, even unruly passengers, that might not allow you to get compensated. You just have to sit there and stew. And I'm not good at stewing.
1: When I was young,

0: Brown.
1: So I coach high school football on the side, and Thursday I had a player look at me and go, "Okay, Grandpa." And I was like, God, am I really getting that old? So when was the last time in your mind you used the words, "Damn, I'm getting old"? Think about it and bring your answers to us at 6:40 Monday morning in the Playhouse. Enjoy your weekend.

0: and hanging out with you and giving you giggles, jiggles, and other kind of tingles. Me, Derek Lee, afternoon. Kaylee, what you up to?
1: Right now, I'm sitting in the car with my mom.
0: Nice. Where are you guys headed?
1: To the grocery store to get some groceries.
0: Okay, so if you win the money, you could do a big grocery trip. What's for dinner tonight?
1: Tuna salad.
0: Okay, the kind with noodles or not? What kind of mom do you got?
1: I don't know, Mom. What do you put in your tuna salad?
0: Why are you laughing? It's not like I'm hitting on her, you know, trying to become your stepdad or anything.
1: No,

0: Hello?
1: Hello.
0: Hi, who's this?
1: Derek. Who's this?
0: Becky, am I calling you or you're calling me?
1: I don't know, but it feels like fate, doesn't it?
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1: Minnesota families are tired from all the challenges over the past few years. More than anything, we're tired of politics as usual. Politicians in St. Paul ignored big problems. The problems got huge, and now those same elected officials claim to have the solution. Eric Putnam is one of those politicians. Here's the truth. While local prosecutors have estimated the fraud to be as high as $9 billion, Eric Putnam refused to hold state officials accountable. He voted against common sense solutions like requiring state agencies to publish plans to combat waste, fraud, and abuse. He even opposed holding accountable the state officials who failed us despite evidence that fraud totaled billions of dollars. But now it's campaign season, and Putnam is claiming otherwise. Those are the same old political games that have gotten us into this mess. Don't reward politics as usual. Let's get Minnesota back on track. And that starts with opposing Eric Putnam in November. This independent expenditure is paid for by ProJobs Majority. It is not coordinated with or approved by any candidate, nor is any candidate responsible for it.
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I'd probably sit down for this because it's going to hurt. 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One out of three kids, only one out of three now jump rope. Can you believe that? I mean, I used to do it all the time. I was really good at it because I had to skip it. Remember that?

0: 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At least, that's what I was told.
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0: make you want to dance at weddings. It's called the hits, fellas, okay? And I do it. Nothing but. 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
1: Hello?
0: Hi, what's your name?
1: My name is Dylan.
0: Dylan, what are you wearing? Well, first of all, are you 18, Dylan?
1: Yes, I am.
0: Okay, what are you wearing?
1: I'm wearing sweatpants and a red shirt.
0: Oh, are they gray sweatpants, Dylan?
1: No, they're black.
0: Oh, boo! Just kidding, you win!
1: Yes.
0: Hot Murphy's Pizza, bud. Do you like pizza?
1: Yes, I do.
0: What's your favorite topping?
1: Pepperoni.
0: Okay. Yeah. It's a classic choice, right?
1: Yeah, classic. Pineapple. That's the stuff.
0: There you go. And what song did you vote for 2 o'clock?
1: I voted for B.
0: Sorry, for Break the Format.
1: I voted for B.
0: Yeah, because it's a classic, right?
1: The best one.
0: Yeah, just like pepperoni. So if I played that song at a wedding, you'd come out and dance, right?
1: I'd make the floor mine.

1979, and a man from Detroit, Michigan, decided to make a song that would be played at every single wedding ever since. But that's not the special part. 1979 was a big year. A really big year. Yours truly came into this world. Kind of an ugly baby, if you ask my mom. I mean, I've seen the pictures. I would turn out to be a pretty good-looking guy that was really talented at radio, giving you free stuff like Papa Murphy's Pizza. Would you help me break the format with KCLD? By the way, that horn sound is going to hear a lot today because we got Minnesota Renaissance Festival tickets for you right after 2:50.

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0: Don't worry, getting the question wrong won't be that severe, but I need you to be color 10 to play and win now.

0: 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Me, Derek Lee, giving you tickets to the Minnesota Renaissance Festival. Only 2 weekends left. Have you ever been there? You know you got to get yourself a turkey leg, huge one, and some soup in some sort of bowl, bread bowl. Caller number 10 who gets to play and win is Angie. Hello, Angie. How are you?
1: I'm good.
0: Good. Have you ever been to the Minnesota Renaissance Festival?
1: No.
0: You've never been to the Minnesota Renaissance Festival? Really? It's been around for 55 years.
1: Okay. I've never been there, so I...
0: Okay, well, just so you know, when you go there, you got to wear something medieval-ish and a bustier. You gotta really show yourself out, okay?
1: Okay.
0: It's not my rules, it's their rules. I'm just letting you know. I mean, you'll have to check out the website and everything, okay? I'm not making this up, I promise. Anyway.
1: I believe you.
0: Okay, good. I'm glad someone does. All right, let me go ahead and get my thinking bed on here, and we will play this certain game called Knight or Nay. Very royal, don't you think? Hello?
1: Yeah.
0: Okay, thank you. All right, Angie. Basically, it's a true or false game. I'm going to give you some facts or not facts about medieval times. And you got to say knight for true, nay for false.
1: False.
0: Oh, look at you. I like it. All right. So... And you got to get 3 out of 5 right. Here we go, Angie. Medieval people used urine to wash clothing. Is that knight or nay, Angie?
1: Could you repeat that, please?
0: Sure. Medieval people used urine, like pee, to wash clothing. Is that knight or nay?
1: I have to say nay. On that one.
0: You'll have to say nay on that one. No. Actually, they did use pee. They thought pneumonia or whatever it is would get stuff out. So that's 0 for 1. That's not good. You got to start off, hopefully, with this next one to get it right, okay?
1: Okay.
0: Okay, Angie, here we go. Medieval knights. Could turn the radio off in the background, please. Please. We talked about this. Your passenger. Turn the radio off.
1: Turn it off.
0: What are you doing, passenger? What are you doing? All right. Okay. Here we go. Turn the radio off. I can hear myself. You're ruining the game. Thank you. Okay. Medieval knights could lose his knighthood for being rude. Knight or nay, Angie?
1: Middle of the night, you mean?
0: I don't know what you just said, but yes, good job. All right, we'll give that one to you. All right. It was nay. They couldn't. All right. There was a medieval job called gong farmer. Gong farmer. Knight or nay, Angie?
1: Knight.
0: Knight is right. Good job! Do you want to know what that job consists of, Angie?
1: No.
0: You don't want to know? Okay, well, I'm going to tell everyone else. It was shoveling poop. From the sidewalks. It was called a gong farmer. Good thing that I'm not that. I'm a DJ that gives you free stuff. Hang on the line. We'll give you some Renaissance Festival tickets. And whoever's in the background there, we're going to have a chat for them not listening to the rules here in a second. But we got more Renaissance Festival tickets for you coming up at 3:50 with KCLD.
2: 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Kat and JJ in the Playhouse every morning. You know what?

0: for Renaissance Festival tickets, Angie's sister. I didn't get her name, but I took care of business, okay?
1: No more hangers!
0: Yeah, I don't play around when it comes to my live games, which we got a couple this hour, actually. 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But don't play with me. I mean, play with me, but don't listen to the rules and don't play with me, okay?

0: afternoon show with me, Derek Lee, who's actually number one when it comes to periodicals.
1: It's fantastic. You totally undersold it. The pageantry, the costumes, wow, what a musical.
0: Yeah. TMZ print edition, my friend. That's me.
2: Yeah. Oh, I did hear a commercial on that.
0: Yeah, it's pretty big. You know, I mean, I don't want to brag, but would you buy one?
2: I will.
0: Promise? And then you'll talk about it and be like, oh my gosh, it's so cool.
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0: So believe it or not, but 27% of workers said they would quit their job if they were required to do this. 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
4: Minnesota families are tired from all the challenges over the past few years. More than anything, we're tired of politics as usual. Politicians in St. Paul ignored big problems. The problems got huge, and now those same elected officials claim to have the solution. Eric Putnam is one of those politicians. Here's the truth. While local prosecutors have estimated the fraud to be as high as $9 billion, Eric Putnam refused to hold state officials accountable. He voted against common sense solutions like requiring state agencies to publish plans to combat waste, fraud, and abuse. He even opposed holding accountable the state officials who failed us despite evidence that fraud totaled billions of dollars. But now it's campaign season, and Putnam is claiming otherwise. Those are the same old political games that have gotten us into this mess. Don't reward politics as usual. Let's get Minnesota back on track. And that starts with opposing Eric Putnam in November. This independent expenditure is paid for by ProJobs Majority. It is not coordinated with or approved by any candidate, nor is any candidate responsible for it.
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0: time around here, and I don't get it. I mean, even if it was, you know, okay to do this, which apparently it is, but I was never told I couldn't do this because I have good work ethic. But apparently 27% of people who work remotely would quit if they had to come in to work, actually. And listen, you can't play around with your company nowadays, okay? Seriously. I mean, you got to show that you want to be there.
1: What would you say you do here?
2: Well, look, I already told you. I deal with the goddamn customers so the engineers don't have to. I have people skills. I am good at dealing with people. Can't you understand that? What the hell is wrong with you people?
0: That's why I don't like meetings. I'm too honest.
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0: name of the game, up to 5K every time we play. It just matters what's in your envelope, and I'm holding that envelope right now. But you got to be caller number 10, and that just happens to be Danny. Hello, Danny! How are you?
1: Pretty good.
0: Good. Yourself? I'm doing awesome. What do you got going on this weekend?
1: I'm actually just getting ready for work, and then I work tomorrow and Sunday, so...
0: Wow! What do you do for a living?
1: I just bartend.
0: You bartend? Okay, what's your favorite drink to make? A rum and coke?
1: No, there's actually this one. It's like, it's supposed to be a shot. It's called a rainbow shooter, but it's like, I turned it into a drink and it looks really...
0: Wow.
1: Really amazing.
0: Okay, so do you do the flare and stuff, like flip the bottles up and stuff, or no?
1: Oh, goodness, I'm not that good.
0: Oh, okay. All right. Would you get in trouble if you broke one, or does your boss maybe would be like, hey, just give it a try?
1: She'd probably be like, give it a try.
0: And you say, well, you know, if something breaks, I can pay you back because I just won with free money high low, right?
1: Right.
0: Right. Exactly. That's what I like. All right. You've played before, so you know how this works. You got to be fast to get the cash. And we want to give you the cash right now. Okay. I'm ready if you're ready. Are you ready?
1: Mm-hmm.
0: Okay. Mm-hmm. Let's play the game, and let's start with your first guess.
1: 2,500.
0: Lower.
1: 2,000.
0: Higher.
1: 22.
0: Higher.
1: 23.
0: Higher.
1: 24.
0: Lower.
1: 2,410.
0: Lower.
1: 97,643.
0: No, you went higher when you're supposed to go lower, hon. And you said 24, and I said lower, and you went higher to 2,410. It was 2,319. 2,319. That's all right. You've already been enjoying those shots you make, haven't you? Getting pre-gamed for your job. I see. Well, good news is you still have another chance to play coming up here at 4:30 with Key of St. Cloud and KCLD, okay?
1: Sounds good. Thank you.
0: All right. Thanks, Danny. Bye.
1: Bye.
0: More waiting for you, my friend. We're going to do Renaissance Festival tickets at about 3:54 because all we do is make winners with KCLD. Everybody, hello. Yeah. Usually we make winners with that. But you got to do your part.

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0: I have an announcement. Renaissance Festival tickets. For you! If you're color 10, now!

0: It's me, Derek Lee, and I'm your host, obviously. I got a long microphone, just like Bob Barker used to. Don't worry, it's enhanced. Hello, Tammy. Tammy's caller 10. How are you?
1: I'm great.
0: Good. What are you doing this weekend?
1: My goodness, that's loud.
0: Oh, that's loud? Okay, hang on. I'll take that off so you can't hear it. Okay, how's that? Is that better?
1: Oh, wonderful. Thank
0: okay.
1: you.
0: You're welcome. I'm sorry. You know, my wife calls me loud all the time, too. I don't hear it, but maybe. Anyway. All right, so what are you doing this weekend?
1: Lack of hearing. I'm staying home.
0: Oh, hang on a second here. That thing always starts. Okay, well... The good news is you could be changing your plans and going to the Renaissance Festival. Yes.
1: Yeah.
0: I got to do is get 2 out of 3 right with the ye olde prices right. Now, here's what's going to happen here, okay? I am going to ask you some questions on what things cost there, and you got to tell me the right answer. 2 out of 3 right wins. Here's food and drink. Something that I get every single time I go there, it is a giant turkey leg. Is it A, $8, B, $12, I'm sorry, $14, or C, $22? Giant turkey leg.
1: $22.
0: No. It's 14. All right, so you got to get these next two right to win your tickets.
1: Okay.
0: On the Ye Olde Prices Right. A handmade leather belt. Is it $15, $35, or $75?
1: The middle one. What did you say there?
0: The middle one's $35. $35?
1: Yeah.
0: Okay. Yes. Good job. Oh, my gosh. Okay. Whew. We made ourselves a game here. All right, Tammy, got to get this next one right to win. Oh, a fake medieval sword.
1: Oh, boy.
0: Yeah. You got to get them, especially if you have kids or grandkids or whatever, because they're fun to play with, even if you're my age. Is it $20, $60, or $150?
1: And it's fake?
0: It's a fake sword, yep. Fake medieval sword.
1: Would you say them again, please?
0: $20, $60, or $150?
1: The second one.
0: The second one, $60, yeah! You get to go have fun at the Minnesota Renaissance Festival. Last two weekends is this weekend, and next weekend it's celebrating 55 years. Hang on the line. We'll get you your tickets, and we'll get someone else some more tickets at about 4:50 with KCLD. Yeah, come on.

So I coach high school football on the side, and Thursday I had a player look at me and go, okay, Grandpa. And I was like, God, am I really getting that old? So when was the last time in your mind you used the words, damn, I'm getting old? Think about it and bring your answers to us at 6:40 Monday morning in the Playhouse. Enjoy your weekend.

0: 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Random flowers get you a lot of brownie points, and I do it all the time, okay? 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
1: Compliment her on something nice.
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0: Minnesota families are tired from all the challenges over the past few years. More than anything, we're tired of politics as usual. Politicians in St. Paul ignored big problems. The problems got huge, and now those same elected officials claim to have the solution. Eric Putnam is one of those politicians. Here's the truth. While local prosecutors have estimated the fraud to be as high as $9 billion, Eric Putnam refused to hold state officials accountable. He voted against common sense solutions like requiring state agencies to publish plans to combat waste, fraud, and abuse. He even opposed holding accountable the state officials who failed us despite evidence that fraud totaled billions of dollars. But now it's campaign season, and Putnam is claiming otherwise. Those are the same old political games that have gotten us into this mess. Don't reward politics as usual. Let's get Minnesota back on track. And that starts with opposing Eric Putnam in November. This independent expenditure is paid for by ProJobs Majority. It is not coordinated with or approved by any candidate, nor is any candidate responsible for it.
1: Your pet's not just a pet, they're family. 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

0: 50% of women are attracted to bad boys.
1: It's all in their attitude.
0: No, actually, women are attracted to their records with the law. Yeah, and 54% of those women would consider dating a prisoner. Now, I don't want to brag, but I do have a checkered past, even with this voice. Yeah, I know, it seems like I sound like this. But when I get my online order 30 minutes past when they said they were going to give it to me, and then they still forget the frickin' queso...

0: with me, Derek Lee, on KCLD.
1: Y'all doing another high-low?
0: What was that?
1: Are you guys going to be doing another high-low?
0: Ah, yes. Be fast to get the cash. Free money high-low up to 5K every time we play. Uh-huh. Free money high-low is going to be happening in 4 minutes.
1: For sure.
0: Yeah, for sure. 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

0: microphone's limp again. I think they make a pill for that. I'm not sure.
1: 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Just be fast or you'll lose it all.
0: That's right. Up to 5K every time we play. How much are you going to win? Well, last Friday I gave, I forgot her name. Christy? Was that her name? Anyway, I gave someone $3,008. And hopefully we can end this weekend by giving someone some money as well. Caller number 10. Well, that is Jeannie. Hello, Jeannie. How are you?
2: I'm doing good.
0: Good, good, good. Good to hear. What you got planned this weekend?
2: Just to sit back and relax.
0: All right, taking it easy. Hopefully, maybe rolling around with your big check if you're going to win with Free Money High Low, right?
2: Yes.
0: Yes. And you said you played
2: that
0: before.
2: That would be awesome.
0: Yeah.
2: Yes, I have.
0: You haven't played this year.
2: No, I have not.
0: Did you win previous years or got close? Or
2: last year, I did win.
0: Oh, you did win last year?
2: Yes.
0: Nice. Okay, so back for round number two. I like it. Before we get to your amount, what band, living or dead, would you want played at your funeral or to play at your funeral?
2: Led Zeppelin.
0: Led Zeppelin. All right. Mm-hmm. Okay. What's your favorite song from Led Zeppelin?
2: Stairway to Heaven.
0: Mm-hmm. Can you play it on any instrument?
2: I know I cannot.
0: No. I used to be able to play it on the recorder. Mm-hmm. Remember the recorders we got in fifth grade?
2: Yes.
0: Yeah.
2: Yes.
0: I played it. It took forever to learn, but I got it. Just kidding. I can't play any instrument except for the skin flute. All right. Are you ready to play?
2: Yes, I am.
0: Okay. let's see your mount here. I'm going to try and make Jeannie a winner. I see you. I see you. All right. I am ready if you are. Are you ready?
2: I am ready.
0: All right. Then your game, Jeannie, will start with your first guess.
2: 2,800.
0: Lower.
2: 27.
0: Higher.
2: 2,750.
0: Higher.
2: 2,760.
0: Higher.
2: 70.
0: Higher.
2: 80.
0: Lower.
2: 75.
0: Oh! 80! No! You were at 2,777. You were so close. What a good game. You are good at this game. Holy cow. What made you start there and then go straight down the way she did? Because you played it like different than anyone else. What's your secret?
2: Last year I played it. I just started at 2,766, and I just, my birthday's in my dad's year that he passed away, and I just kind of stuck around that number.
0: Wow, and you got a number close to that again. That is crazy. Holy cow. Okay, well, good news is we still have one more chance to play before the end of the week here. That's going to be happening a little after 5:30 after the old school carpool, okay?
2: All right.
0: All right, Jeannie. Have a great weekend. If I don't talk to you again, thanks for listening. I appreciate it.
2: Yeah. Thank you.
0: Yep, bye-bye. Remember, folks, you can be a winner, too. Well, hopefully, after 5:30, or you can just hang out because in less than 15 minutes, we're going to say about 7, so about 10 minutes away from right now, 7 or 10, I got Renaissance Festival tickets for you with KCLD.

0: us friends, you know, because we hang out every single afternoon together. Me, Derek Lee.
1: Dirty Derek Lee, how are you?
0: Good, how are you? Joel, what's going on, buddy?
1: Just checking in, see how you're doing.
0: I'm doing well. What the hell's going on?
1: Not too much. Heading home for the day.
0: Yeah? You're done taking care of trees and stuff?
1: Yeah, for the day.
0: Good.
1: Did you hear about the king and the queen that walked into the bar?
0: No, I didn't.
1: The bartender said, sorry, you're not 21.
0: Oh, God.
1: Make you think. You had to do math.
0: It was good. It was good. I did have to do math, and that's why I'm mad at you right now, bud.
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0: This weekend, next weekend are the last weekends for the Minnesota Renaissance Festival, and I got your tickets coming up next. Actually, should I say next? Thank you. Yeah, that sounded like a question. I truly mean, we have Renaissance Festival tickets for you next! Now that might have been over the top with KCLD.
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13: 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KCLD.
0: Time has come, my friend. You must join me at the Minnesota Renaissance Festival. When we play, what's the game called? A King's Decree. Caller 10, please.

0: ladies and gentlemen, boys and girls, welcome to the Derek Lee Show. Where we're going to play the King's Decree. Is it Decree? It is Decree. Okay. Hello, I'm Derek Lee. Hello, Brittany, you're caller number 10. How are you?
1: Hear thee, good sir, Derek Lee.
0: She already started. I love it. Good job. How are you?
1: I'm good. How are you?
0: Good. So, obviously, that's what you have to do. You have to talk like you're medieval. Time to get medieval up in here. You know what I'm saying?
1: I know what you're saying.
0: All right. That wasn't really medieval, but that's all right. I'm going to give you three royal commands. All you got to do is follow them, and you're going to win. All right?
1: All right. Perfect.
0: Okay. So, hang on 1 second here before this thing goes off. Boom. All right, hang on. Give me 2 seconds. Okay, good. It didn't start. All right, I was just making sure it didn't start. Okay, here we go with the King's Decree. The first one. I want you to give King Derek a medieval nickname.
1: Oh, that, sir, shall be Lord Farquaad of the Earth.
0: Good job! I have no idea what you just said, but that sounded good. I like it. All right. The second decree of King Derek Lee is I want you to speak like a royal for the next 20 seconds. Go!
1: Good. Hear he. Good Sir Derek Lee. Thou art hereby summoned to join our merry company for an evening of revelry, laughter, wine drink, and most excellent mischief.
0: Wow! That was really good! Dang! I am, like, really impressed that you are taking this so well. All right. So the next one, what should we do? You know what? What the hell? You did so good. We're just going to give it to you right now. Yeah! Congratulations. You're going to go with some fun people, hopefully. Hopefully people that will dress up and talk just like you for the last 2 weekends of the Minnesota Renaissance Festival celebrating 55 years. You get to join in the fun, okay?
1: Fantastic. Thank you so much.
0: Oh, thank you, young lady. See, I can't even do it as well as you. That's crazy.
1: Thank you, Derek Lee.
0: Hang on the lines and get your information as we start your official kickoff to the weekend. It is time, ladies and gentlemen, for the old school carpool.
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0: 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I look weird.
1: Can you post some pictures?
0: No. No, because even back then when I was skinny and had some sort of definition, it was still pretty scary. 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

0: got some good news for you. I found someone who's been MIA for quite some time.
1: Yo, what's up, Derek Lee? This is Jerry.
0: Like, where the hell has Jerry been?
1: I'll tell you something.
0: I mean, I banned him from the show for stalking, but I thought he was in jail.
1: No, I got bailed out.
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0: Jeff Lee on KCLD, and yes, I will play your song that you requested, and no, you don't have to flirt with me if you want it played, although it'd probably help. Listen, I'm flattered.
1: Well, I can't help it. You're so sexy.

0: weekend, you can't go wrong with my boy, Johnny D. It's the old school carpool.
1: Derek Lee.
0: That's me with my boy, Brett, with KCLD. What's up, dude?
1: I'm good. What's up, buddy?
0: Nothing. Well, actually, you want to answer a question for me? What do you want a woman to wear on a date?
1: I would like a girl to be modest, of course, but at the same time, be sure of herself. So dress how she feels, I guess.
0: Okay.
1: That's not the answer.
0: No. I don't know what you said, but it definitely talked me out of my dress.
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5: 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As a prosecutor, he took on dangerous criminals and put them behind bars. 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If you're tired of paying into the system and watching criminals take advantage of it, on November 3rd, vote Ron Schutz for Attorney General and put an end to Keith Ellison's pro-crime agenda. 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
2: Just be fast or you'll lose it all.
0: Yeah, up to 5K every time we play. This is the last time we play this week, but don't worry. We're coming back again next week, six times a day, starting Monday at 6 a.m. with the Playhouse. Caller number 10, well, that would be Steve. Hello, Steve.
3: Hey.
0: How are you, buddy?
3: I'm doing great. How about yourself?
0: I'm doing awesome. Thanks for asking. Steve, what do you got going on this weekend?
3: I'm going to the Ren Fest this weekend.
0: You are? Awesome. Did you win tickets with us, or?
3: Just going. Every year.
0: Okay. Well, awesome. Do you dress up and stuff?
3: No, the family does.
0: Oh, okay. Nice. So your wife puts on a bustier and everything?
3: Yeah, we won't talk about that.
0: Okay. I won't pry anymore, Steve. I promise. Except for one thing. What piece of advice would you give your younger self, my friend?
3: Don't take the world so seriously, I guess.
0: Okay. Hey, that's good. I like that. That's good. That's good. Yes. Do you want to know what my piece of advice to myself would be, my younger self? Wipe more than three times, because it's just gotten me in trouble. You know, I used to have this rule where I would only wipe twice. Now I got to go three and four. You know, I don't know what's going on, but that's a story for another time. Are you ready to play Free Money High Low, sir?
3: Sure am.
0: Okay, sounds good. Let me go ahead and get this envelope here. It's right here. Oh, it's a thick one. Thick. I like it. Oh, I ripped that. Okay. Hang on. I got you. Don't worry. I'm not nervous or anything. Okay. Steve, are you ready to play?
3: Sure am.
0: Okay. Then your game, my friend, will start with your first guess.
3: All right. 3,000.
0: Higher.
3: 4,000.
0: Higher.
3: 45.
0: Lower.
3: 44.
0: Higher.
3: 4,450.
0: Higher.
3: 60.
0: Higher.
3: 70.
0: Higher.
3: 80. Oh.
0: 44,98. 44,98. Not bad. Not bad. Could have got, like, what, three turkey legs at the Minnesota Renaissance Festival?
3: A little bit.
0: and a camel ride. Not yet. Super close, though, but good news is you can play again Monday morning, 6 a.m. at the Playhouse. Sound good, bud?
3: Sounds great. Thank you.
0: All right. Have a good time. Thanks for listening. And we appreciate you hanging out with me, Derek Lee, on KCLD, where we try and make winners, no matter if you're a boy or that special thing that I like to say is...

0: 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It's the shenanigans of the afternoon show with me, Derek Lee. Now, I don't want to be a stickler, but I should let you know there are rules when listening to my show.
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0: 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On the Party Songs Weekend with Sleepy Noah Khan. I don't think people care, though. It's just so big. Top five in a bunch of cities all over North America. And my name's Mason. With the first weekend of fall, we got brand new Taylor Swift. She's got four songs. The Life of a Showgirl, her album that came out almost a year ago. She just put out the Encore Edition. It's got Pink Clouding, Babylon, Patient Zero, and Cleveland. We're going to be playing all of them tonight for you. We want to know what you think. The Patient Zero video is out, and it's really, really good, produced by Max Martin and Shellback, who not only did a lot of her biggest hits, but also starting out almost 30 years ago with Britney Spears' Baby One More Time. That was Max Martin's first number one song. And now, I just looked earlier today, he's had 37 number ones. Rihanna, The Weeknd, Backstreet Boys, NSYNC, Justin Bieber, Katy Perry, he did them all. So this better be good, right? Your shout-outs and dedications, what are you doing, where are you going, and who do you want to say hello to? Call or text us right now, 85-LIVELINE. That's 85-LIVELINE. Welcome in! Woo. Ooh, what happened here?
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